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1: City Fire is inquiring if you can send another UPD unit over to the Fulmer Drive and Tompkins Street. 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

0: the parking lot behind Vine, 20 North Main Street, Vine Health Fitness. Callers are pointing that there's a person in a hoodie, and they appear to be either sleeping or unconscious on the sidewalk.
1: 28.
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0: New York, 405-761-600, repeating 405-761-600. 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
0: I have a few on the line that would like to ask you some questions over the phone. Can I transfer to the desk?
1: Where is it?

0: 3146 to Crowan. I'll have a motorcycle stop. New York plate.
1: Good.
0: Okay, 382 Charles Frank 1, 382 CF 1. We're going to be Tompkins and Pearl.
1: 10-4.
2: Control 181.
1: 8-1.
2: Eight one's returning with 1562 and 1446. 90 will be transporting to upstate momentarily.
3: Just received.
4: Received. 2019.

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0: 3C221411 Church Street in Virgil. Caller states that Amy Hill came to get her belongings from their husband, and he is not answering the door for them, causing an argument.
1: 19 copy.
2: 19 copy.

0: 22-14-19, Benjamin called now, saying that the female is outside yelling, he doesn't feel safe and doesn't know the people that she's outside with. No drugs or alcohol use. He does have weapons, but they're secured in a safe upstairs.
1: Okay.

0: 3C22 1419, just be advised, Amy's in a queue and there's possibly about 3 or 4 people with her as well.
1: Here, Gabby.
2: Thank you, Gabby.

0: 19 to call in here, Fred. Lincoln, call Robert, 1738, LPR, 1738. Oh,
1: from that valid to James Rice.
2: What? 746, Astra.
3: What?
2: Cruising.

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0: 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I got two quantities for you.
1: Let's go ahead with the first.
0: 859-447-083.
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0: first one is coming back Valerie David to an Amy Graham. The second one is coming back Revoke Non-Drive ID only to a Larry Swisher, total 2 on 00 dates. 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
0: Just got off the phone with Verizon. Apparently they still do not have an ETA, but he was going to call the crew and see what he could figure out for me.
1: Copy that. Thank you.

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0: Hey, George Sam, 2539, MGS, 2539, beyond Northwest and Prospect.
1: Perfect. Cortland Station, CLC Ambulance, 5 to replace the 32-year-old female that had a seizure. Cortland Station, CLC Ambulance, 5 to replace for a 32-year-old female that had a seizure. It's an alpha response.

0: 3118, Carl.
1: 181 Priority 3, 5 Stewart Place, City of Portland.
2: Your timeout's
0: 2046. Done. Do you mind reaching back out to Verizon, see if they can provide an ETA at least to us now?
2: Fire Control 181.
3: 211, you're out to Stewart Place.
4: Copy 181.
5: My partner just reached out. They still don't have an ETA. He had the same answer as when I called and said they'd be calling the crew shortly.
0: Copy.
3: You want relief over there, 18?
0: Yeah.

0: Basis going to need relief at this point. Verizon keeps taking over.
1: Control 8-1-0.
2: 8-1-0.
1: 14-19, I'll be clear, back in service.
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0: Area 148 Main Street caller is very upset about people enjoying music in the area.
1: 37.
2: 28.

0: 3142.
1: And
0: has the hospital calling, they're discharging their patient from the accident. It states that you have their belongings. Can I have them just come over to pick them up from you?
2: 4421.
1: He can come over, but his belongings are still in that van and it hasn't been towed yet.
3: Go ahead.
0: 10-4.
2: I got a fabulous phone call to start. It's for the address that was had copper stolen from the other day.
3: Appreciate it.

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0: 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Don't worry about it when they decide to show up.
1: Copy.

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0: Horizon finally calls back. No solid ETA, but believes it should be within the hour at some point.
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0: 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Going to be Rickard Clinton.
1: 10-4.

0: 1419 at Coral Traffic, New York. 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
0: 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He is in Oswego County.
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0: 1845.
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0: I have a suggestion for you. Callers on Natalie Birch, Kurt, in Riverside Plaza. She wasn't very cooperative. Something about American taxis swerving in the parking lot and exchanging a baby.
1: Received.

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0: 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Start me a second.
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1: 42, go ahead and take top three.
2: Okay.
1: 3118 to Corlin. We're going to be shutting down top three momentarily here while we drop this wire across the road.
3: 4718.
4: Two seven, Corlin. Does 21 need emergent?
3: He's out with an open door. 1421. You're looking for an emergent response.
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1: We got about 5 minutes, what you got?
0: Yeah, 1400 Route 41 in Willett. College age, her son, wife and daughter, won't give her son's keys back to the vehicle and doesn't want her son driving due to him being in tox.
1: Reset, we'll start that way.
0: Reset, Cornell 1419.
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1: Negative, would you like me to?
0: Affirmative, thank you.
1: Will do. Give me a second.
0: Sorry.

3C27 and 1421. Just be advised, the son is a James Doty. He has an earth a lot of Chenango County. First State Police.

0: You can eat a 34.
1: Yes, Daniel. 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
0: Go ahead.
2: 274, are they referring to James Dowdy?
3: Right.
0: Can you respond to Hayes Hall, third floor, room 307, for a possible firearm, please?
2: Reason.
3: For me.
1: CS Ambulance, 145 Penguin Drive, Penguin Trailer Park, Law 145, for a one-year-old male having difficulty breathing and is not completely alert. 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

0: Yeah, Control 170, Priority 1. You're going to 145 Penguin Drive, Penguin Trailer Park, for the one-year-old male, conscious, short of breath, coughing. It's a 6 Delta 1. That's for 170, Priority 1, 145 Penguin Drive, for the one-year-old male, coughing, out of breath, to 6 Delta 1. Your timeout, 2152.
1: UP's done.
0: Fire Control 178.
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1: Senator, do you have a description?
0: 78 euro, 21.34.
2: I do not. The RA called and said this was reported to them. It's a guest in room 307.
3: Receive 3C2, one more is will be your tell.
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3: Three C 2714 21, I believe parties are still separated. James, the older one, is going to be with our complainant outside.
4: Two stuff, gotcha.

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0: 181, priority 3, you're going to Cortlandt Park, 193 Slinton Ave. For the 71 female with pain, that's for 181, priority 3, 193 Clinton Ave, Cortlandt Park, room 117, B is in Bravo. For the 71 female with pain, your timeout 2201.
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1: 31, 28. 37. 28. 22 Court Street, apartment 1. This will be for a 16-year-old female, suicidal. 37.
0: 28.

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1: Area 34, Maple Ave for a gas odor outside the residence. Crossroads Station 34, Maple Ave for a gas odor outside the residence. Crossroads are Gray Street and North Bay Street.
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2: 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I do have a suspect's name and description for you.
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1: Fire control, 204 is headed to that gas call.
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Campus Refuge, TLC ambulance, 29 Water Street, Higgins Hall, so on the 7th floor, suite 7A's in Adam for a female that was having a seizure. Campus Refuge, TLC ambulance, 29 Water Street, Higgins Hall, so 7th floor, suite 7A's in Adam for a female that was having a seizure. Only across the stamps. 1741, I'll show you room.

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5: Yeah. 3 Central, 4-1. Good. Fire Control, Courtney, sir. Clearing Maple, we're en route to 23 Front Street.

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0: We will finally be clear. 27's just kind of hang out until they get on the flatbed. We'll be out of here.
1: Fantastic, Chris.

0: 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I have another C number for you when you're ready. Seven. 8-1-1-1-6-0. Repeating, 8-1-1-6-0.
1: Copy. 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
1: I think we're all set. Seems to be outside of the propane grill.
0: Copy. We're returning.
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0: 204, we're going to make a quick run over to the old Grant Street repairs.
1: Copy that. 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
0: Not necessarily. If we pick anything up over there, we'll give you a holler.
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0: Bailey Birch, 132 Main Street, apartment 11. Police say for the past couple of days, there's been fingerprints on her window, but from the outside.
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0: 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Start miles when you're ready.
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1: Yeah, 445.
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1: Well, 38136, 206 Main Street, Ivins. Car reports that there was a truck there revving their engine and blasting music.
0: 3147, Corey, can you run a registration for me?
1: Go ahead.
0: South Carolina, 327 David Charles Adam. That's 327 DCA.
1: Where's it? Phone 3336. The truck is leaving, unknown direction. Possibly a second truck as well, also leaving, unknown direction.
0: Receive.
1: Phone 47 comes back valid, it'll be attached.
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0: 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Once again, 244-093-419.
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1: Negative.
0: 10-9.
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0: Carl 36, 30, Courthouse Park. Caller reporting they can hear a female yelling, "Stop trying to stab me." We're attempting to get a description. They're walking towards the jail.
1: Perfect.
2: 1421, Carlin, that City Park. Caller, they're going to be walking towards the snow cone, Fort Watson.
1: Copy, towards the snow cone, Fort Watson.
2: Actively walking into the apartments in Fort Watson.
1: Copy into the apartments. Just confirming you're referring to the 51 Fort Watson high rise.
2: All affirmative.
1: 10-4.
0: 0136, 0130, you're looking for a white male wearing all white, a female in a white jacket with a backpack.
3: Man, that's what I call for.
0: Per 1421, they're walking into 14 Fort Watson.
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0: Correction, 51 Fort Watson.
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0: Every Jeff Monaghan. 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People seem excited.
1: So you had any copies or heard yelling?
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1: Appreciate it.

0: Oh, 3038. There's no loss for Jeffrey Monahan. He is on probation and no hit for the driver's license.
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1: Nora Frank 1, Lincoln 6, John, repeating. NF 1L 6J will be at the Speedway off Tompkins.
3: Received. And at the beginning, you said this is Missouri, is that correct?
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1: 1405, go ahead.
0: Hi, Carl, I'll be out in New York. Partially start to play. I believe it's going to be King Nora Edwards, 7917, KNE 7917, 281, Lankler.
1: 36.
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1: 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No weapons, unknown drugs or alcohol. 10 Church Street, room 211.
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1: Very safe.

0: Oh, that's a good 30. 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The female in the pink coat left. I don't know where she went.
1: Got it. 27, bro.
2: 3C, 27.
1: You get some stuff all up.
2: Try that again.
1: You can sign us up all up.
2: 10-4.

0: 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Parcel 38.
1: 45. 38.
2: 14, 16, Corlin, traffic, New York.
0: 3145, 3138, 20 Church Street. You'll need alarm activation showing second floor south motion detector, 20 Church Street.
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0: 47 same traffic.
1: Proceed.
0: Third to four, what's the room number again?
1: Room 211 was where she was knocking.
0: Yeah.

0: Good morning, you guys. All set?
1: Pardon, 265.
0: Hi,
1: we're getting a panic alarm from Ivan's. Is they all set over there?
2: 0131.
0: We're working on trying to figure that out. We're also this time, I believe.
2: We're on level 9 and Jody Hamilton. Over, please.
1: Where is it?
0: Team 1, you all set? We're all set. We're coming out.
3: 45's out.
1: This is Carlin 3136.
0: Copy that. Go on.
1: Harris responded 206 Main Street with the fire department. We've gotten a silent panic alarm from there. They say they're all set. They believe.
0: Man, the alarm's reset. One's out and par.
4: Corley, I'm clear.
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2: Right.
1: Jody Hamilton is coming back from Volk. There's no wants.
2: Happy. My complaint, I just want this noise to stop.
1: Affirmative.
2: Got it, units are clear.
1: Received.

0: 45, it says there's several on file. Did you need someone to respond?
1: Negative. There's no active alarm that we can hear from the outside. Everything seems secure.
0: Appreciate it.

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0: Bill, Mary George, Paul, 7285. That's MGP 7285. I'm going to be Paul Watson and CBS. 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

0: 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We'll be at Old Main facing the greenhouse and Bowers.
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0: 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We'll be at the pit stop, Focal.
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0: That'll be Dragon Hall, room 317. Once again, Dragon 317.
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Neopedian, seeing jet mail, intoxicated male with a head injury. 162 is priority 310, Deer Heart Drive in City Hall at the SUNY Heating Plant. 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
0: 1741.
1: Did you copy TLC?
0: No.

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1: 3138, I just cut you off.
0: The 30 to call, I was just trying to advise 37 or 28 about that incoming trespass, and they can go over and address the issue. There's some sort of pending trespass discon going on over in Nanu's on the cat. Can you guys go over and address that?
1: I don't know.

0: 创业课，Unis 的课也。
1: 28 year complete.
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0: You serious at field and best find the 50 shopper?
1: Yeah, 4.
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0: 047, 3045, 20 North Church Street. The caller didn't know the apartment number. She said it was the back steps on the right-hand side near the driveway. It's a welfare check of a female named, first name is Teal, unknown last name, other that starts with a W. The caller said she had a third-party report of someone seeing on Snapchat that Teal stated she couldn't do it anymore. She may be intoxicated, unknown weapons or drugs. They saw this message approximately 30 minutes ago. 20 North Church.
1: 47.
2: 14, 14,
3: 45.
2: 14, 14.
3: You're on a Derek J. Cole, date of birth, 1-1-87.
2: Stand by.

0: 14, 14. He's attached, suspended.
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0: 03836, 206 Main Street, the Ivins. We have a caller reporting a male shoved another male into a vehicle. There's one unconscious now. We don't have a description. The unconscious person is breathing. 206 Main Street, Ivins.
1: Okay.
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1: Perfect.
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1: 30 to Coral, you get a 7 to 38, Coral.
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5: Coral Station, Steel City Ambulance, Ivins. 7B for unknown age male who was pushed into a car and passed out.
1: Here's the 38.
5: Same traffic. Here's the 38. Station, Steel City Ambulance, 206 Main Street, Ivins. 24 to unknown male who was pushed into a vehicle and then passed out. He's conscious now. That's Coral Station, Steel City, 206 Main Street, Ivins, for a male that was pushed into a car, then passed out. He's still conscious now. That's going to be 122.
1: 36.
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5: 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So I'm down to the general.
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0: 21, priority 3206, Main Street, the City of Columbia Island. Got a male that was pushed into a car and then passed out. Is now conscious and breathing. 21, priority 3206, Main Street, the City of Columbia Island. Got a male that was shoved into a car and then passed out. Is now conscious and breathing. 123.
1: 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Did you start medical?
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1: Good.
3: Sorry, just so you're aware, I don't think you're even aware of this call pending.
1: Oh, all right. It's been pending for a while, so I wasn't sure if they were spoken to or not. 1405-3627. There's an individual here at my office that has a file out of your office for felony DWI. You guys gonna want him? Crazy. I'll have him here until you confirm a hard copy, and then we'll transport him to you.
4: Really appreciate it. Thank you, sir.
5: Sixteen to five. Gonna go back and take care of that.
1: If you want, no matter.
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0: 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City Fire is on scene there. We're getting a silent panic alarm.
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0: Hail's the ambulance, 6166 Colebrook Road over Trailer Park, lot 21. It's going to be for a 55-year-old female who fell off her chair, can't get back up, injured her back. Hail's the 6166 Colebrook Road over Trailer Park, lot 21, 55 female, fell out of her chair, injured her back, can't get back up. Crosses of Switch Road, Stevens Road, 17 Bravo 1, times 219.
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0: Call 90, it's priority 2, 6166 Goldbrook Road, the Weber Trailer Park, Lot 21, the town of Scott. 55-year-old female, falling out of her chair, claiming a back injury, 17 Bravo 1. 190, it's priority 2, 6166 Goldbrook Road, in the town of Scott, the Weber Trailer Park, Lot 21. 55-year-old female, falling out of her chair, claiming a back injury. So the 17 Bravo 1, she has 300 plus pounds, will be starting rescue. It's 221.
1: Just Miss Marshall, seeing that last note, can we get rescue started for what's assist?
2: All rescue, this is TLC with lifting at 6166 Colebrook Road, Weber Trailer Park, Lot 21.

Horace Goose, would be 6166 Colebrook Road, or Charlie Park, Lot 21. Assist TLC with lifting for 55-year-old female, back injury from a fall. Or rescue to 6166 Colebrook Road, or Charlie Park, Lot 21. Assist TLC with lifting for a 55-year-old female, back injury after falling off a chair. Cross the switch road, Stevens Road, times 222.

0: 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All rescues, second activation. Lift sister, TLC 6166 Coldbrook Road, over Trailer Park. Lot 21, 55 female, back injury from a fall. Rescue, second activation to 6166 Coldbrook Road, over Trailer Park, Lot 21. TLC is going for a 55-year-old female, back injury from a fall, plus lifting assistance. Cross the switch road, CN0, times 228.
1: 036-047, 206 Main Street, Ivins. You're going to be looking for Emily Bernard. She called stating someone took a box. Sounded like she was possibly on something. 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It's a welfare check. 206 Main Street.
2: Control 162, mobile status, 6166 Coldbrook Road, Town of Scott, Weber Trailer Park, Lot 21.
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0: One Holiday Drive, Village Terrace Apartments, A112. 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Apparently, he's upset because he couldn't fix a tent.
1: 16 copies.
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0: TLC ambulance, 83 Grand Venue Road, Walden Place, Aspen Hall, room 44. It's an 83-year-old male with a plunge catheter. Through TLC ambulance, 839 Venue Road, Walden Place, Aspen Hall, room 44 for the 83-year-old male with a plunge catheter. Crosses of Venue Road, extension to route 13. It's an alpha code 333. Crushes you, 303.
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21-33-839 Benny Road, be at Walden Place, Aspen Hall, room 44. 83-year-old male with a plug catheter requesting transport to the hospital. This is 26 Alpha 9. 21-33-839 Benny Road, be at Walden Place, Aspen, room 44. 83-year-old male with a plug catheter requesting transport to the hospital. This is 26 Alpha 9, 030.

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0: 27 Corlin. Can you run a near 20 for me and attach it?
1: I'm going to go ahead.
0: Five three three five eight seven zero zero three. Repeating 533-587-003.
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3700 Homestead Avenue, Stevens Manor, the building called Apartment A, Town of Gordonville. It's a 43-year-old female complaining of a headache from HA Alpha 1. 1290 to Priority 3, 3700 Homestead Ave, Stevens Manor, building called Harmony in the town of Gordonville. 43-year-old female complaining of a headache. There is an HA Alpha 1, 415.

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1: Okay.
0: So I'll have you go behind at that smoke show.
1: You see?
0: It's going to be New York Registration, Lincoln, Victor Lincoln, 7710, LVL, 7710.
1: Christian, one other unit.
0: Affirmative.
1: Going 1416.
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0: 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No apparent cost.
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0: Massachusetts 6, Frank Paul George, 61, 6 FPG, 61, B13, right in front of J.D. Farrell.
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0: Pennsylvania, Nora, Charles, George, 7818, and CJ, 7818. I'm in front of Cromwell Mall.
1: Is it G's and George or J's and John?
0: G's and George.
1: Therefore.

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Let's try some portal. 14, 14. We all 4-0. 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

0: 81 Chelsea Drive, Country Townhouses. A caller states that a Dorian Dugan is there violating an order of protection. Not causing a problem, just there violating the protection. No weapons.
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0: Room 43, room 41, 10 Church Street, the Econ Lodge, the area of 217, room 217. The police have also on the phone calling for someone named Tim, saying he has an injury on his leg that is infected, and the patient is walking away. 10 Church Street, Econ Lodge, room 217.
1: 3131,
2: 1431, Clinton. How many stairs up these points?
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3: 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How many stairs? 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

0: 43, caller stating this is Tim, is wearing a dark blue and a dark black hoodie with Red Walker. He just turned down Church Street for a call.
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2: 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I'll be out with the individual.
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0: 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Everything's done for.
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0: 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The LP is served. 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You can close it when you're done.
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0: 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I've dealt with Emily in the past.
1: Pursuit 24.
2: 20-24. Is that the one on Creole?
0: Oh, affirmative.
2: I'll head that way as well.
0: Gabby.
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0: They're on phone call for a trespassing that occurred last night around 1800. 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
1: Appreciate it.

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So, accident occurred after a road rage incident. Everybody's cooperative at this point. It's a Dodge Charger and Gray Subaru.

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0: 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OP was served. Information in the CAFCOM. You can close it when you're done.
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0: Yeah, with a couple of farm trucks. Left Scott Road and 41 with each plate on it.

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0: 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A white male, older, skinny black hoodie, dark sweatpants, last seen towards the DA's office.
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0: 178. It's going to be a priority 2, 6213 Sunnyside Drive in Scott for the 66-year-old male with abdominal pain. 23 Coral, I'm out of the area.
1: Roger.
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2: 2401.

43. I'm being told that he has a white beard as well. There's quite a few people starting to assemble over there, so it might be hard to identify. 43 Cavies.

0: I'm assigning this fraud to contact him by phone. He's in his vehicle, apparently was intent on going to Vision's Credit Union to meet this alleged fraudster. He suggested at one point that the subject needed the sheriff's firm and then got hung up on. You can contact him by phone. We can't get him to stop or tell us where he's headed.
1: Kathy?
0: This is all happening by phone. Just called Sir earlier this morning.
1: Fantastic. I'll try to give him a call.

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1: 18 drafting.
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0: 1417-3224. I believe your complainant is driving around in our parking lot right now at the sheriff's office.
1: Roll up there on 23 or so.
2: 24 to the county unit. I got him on the phone right now. Thank you.
0: Crazy.
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0: 3141-66 Hopkins Street, calls at apartment number 2, it's the apartment out back. He is stating he's stuck in his bedroom, his door handle came off, he can't get the door open, he's looking for assistance.
1: Forty one counts.

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1: to City and the Township. Just be advised, the courthouse park detail is going to be operating on channel Law Tech 1.
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0: TLC, 44 Elm Street, Village of McGraw. I have an 85-year-old male. Altered level of consciousness. He is on hospice. Call requesting an eval. TLC, 44 Elm Street, Village of McGraw. I have an 85-year-old male. He's on hospice. He's got an altered level of consciousness. They're requesting an eval. It's a Charlie response.
1: 41's out.
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0: First is going to be John Nora Adam 4973, JNA 4973. I'm going to need the next available for that one. Get the second one, you're ready.
1: Go with that.
0: John Nora Tom 8533, JET 8533. They're requesting more.

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1: Received. It'll be mass and email, so we can observe it though.
0: Copy that. Thank you.

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0: And Master's been advising you also.
1: Copy.

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0: Card access for Van Heusen, can you secure that? I don't think anything's going on in here.
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0: 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I don't think anything's going on in here.
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0: 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She's got her own tow coming about 30 minutes. Just wanted you to advise that.
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0: TLC 193 Clinton Ave, Cortland Park. Requesting transport to the hospital, 73 female CHF. For TLC 193 Clinton Ave at Cortland Park, have a 73 female. They're requesting transport for CHF. They're requesting an emergency response, so it'll be a Charlie response.
1: 162, you're going to 193 Clinton Ave, Cortland Park. For the 73 female acute CHF. So 162, Scary Party 2. 193 Clinton Ave, Cortland Park Rehab. For the 73 female with acute CHF, I'll work on getting you a room.
2: Received.
1: Fire control from TLC, it's going to be 162. 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
0: Copy, 162. We're still on the phone with the staff. They're trying to figure that out at this time. All nice.
2: Outstanding, thank you.
1: Control from 62. They are still landline with the facility. They're apparently trying to find your patient.
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0: Coronville, 842 Benny Road.

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Indicators are fire and heat detectors. It's going to be the East Wing Lounge. 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

0: You all set? You all 731. We're coming in short.
1: That's affirmative. We're just going to clear the talk real quick. We should be all set.
2: Thirteen 31's arrived.
1: Thirteen 63 to fire control. It's going to be burnt food.
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0: Hold on, 31, 31. 31. Everyone, can you respond to the cemetery 110 Tompkins Street? We have a caller reporting there's two dirt bikes, one dirt bike and a mini bike that are racing through the cemetery. I've seen going towards New Big Hill.
1: 1458, call Judge Sullivan.
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0: 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Going to be in front of the airport.
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0: 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Randall Hall, fire alarm.
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0: 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You want to give me a call in here? I'll fill you in a little bit more as well. 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

Aurora monitors 8 New Big Randall Hall, SUNY campus on a fire alarm. It's coming from the north restroom 128C. 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
5: 211 arrived.
4: Male half has valid EFR ID. There's no OPs between them.
6: 211's right on scene. Three story, type 1 construction. Nothing showing. Building is evacuated. We'll be investigating.
0: Copy. 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
3: 1419 at Coral Traffic, New York.
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1: New vehicle complaint northbound last seen 45.2 about 01 ago. This is suspended registration. Gold Honda CRV. Lincoln Adam 1417. Last seen 45.2 northbound is suspended.
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4: Captain reporting no fire. Keep him tower.
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0: 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Coral units are complete. On the campus returning.
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2: 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Units will be clear. Causeless steam from a shower.
0: Yeah. 211 be on a quick detail. 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

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Should be the next one in front of that gray car.

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0: 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McLean Sugi.
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0: 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Like an ad for the funeral escort, they would like to be taken to the viaduct or at least the city line and have Homer pick it up.
1: 318, 50. 32. 50. 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
0: 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Going to be in the Gutchess parking lot across from SCCA.
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0: 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Lincoln William John 7048, LWJ 7048, in front of 598 McLean Road.
1: 214 Twilight.

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1: 14, 58.
0: 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That's XLR 165, McLean Road, and Stupi.
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2: 22, problem.
1: 3622.
2: You get back to that accident?
1: I was about to do that. Two vehicles, Volkswagen, car white, and a white BMW. Right to merge.
0: 1436, horn trunks up.
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0: Or 3C24. CC22 is going to the 54 northbound on-ramp for property damage. There was apparently a disagreement there. You might have that way as well.
1: I'll advise on second.
0: Pursuit 22. Who's advised to get back in his vehicle and remain there?
2: 242-2, you all set?
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1: 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I'm trying to get to it now.
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0: 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It's gonna be in front of 536 McLean Road. 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
0: 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Complaints at the desk. Best Western 3177 East Finger Lakes East Drive.
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0: 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All units to be clear from Courthouse Park. 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

0: This is a suspicious activity complaint. 4301 Route 11 Cayley's calling. His two subjects were in the lot. They have now continued south on Homer Ave through the city. One had gray hair, the other is dark hair, trying to get into some vehicles. I don't know where they actually gained entry or not. One subject's in a black t-shirt with white lettering, jeans and sneakers. The other is a brown sweater with jeans. And they're still on Route 11, just south of Cayley's, between there and the sports complex.
1: Kevin.
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0: Mercy. 1436, I need that plate again. I need that plate one more time.
2: Bravo Rescue and TLC, 6288 Larry York Lake Road, Dwyer Park. It's going to be down near the pavilion and the boat launch. I have a 58-year-old male near cyclical episode, clammy. He's currently vomiting. Bravo Rescue, TLC, 6288 Larry York Lake Road, Dwyer Park. Near the pavilion and the boat launch. 58-year-old male near cyclical episode. He's clammy. He's currently vomiting. That's a Charlie response.
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4: 178, 32. 6288 Little York Lake Road, Dwyer Memorial Park. Not my pavilion and the boat launch for the 58-year-old male near sinkhole episode. Busy, clammy, currently vomiting. 178-32, 6288, Little York Lake Road, Dwyer Memorial Park, down near the pavilion and the boat launch. Timeout, 1418.
0: 3322.

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0: Ground traffic, California.
2: 43, I'm going to assign you this first trespass. One Frederick Gav, from a B-boy. Caller stating John Rawson was there earlier. He's been warned not to be there. He's no longer on the scene, but he left some property behind. They'd like a trespass notice for him. One Frederick Gav.
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2: 3123, 3041, another trespass. 10 Church at the Econo Lodge. Doesn't mean near the office on the stairs. The caller reporting 4 to 5 people that are hanging out in the stairs. There's a cart there. She states it's affecting the business. She wants them to leave. They're not causing a problem. They're just sitting there.
0: You said this is down by the boat launch, correct?
5: That's correct.
1: 21464.
6: 23 zone.
2: 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Is it 23?
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2: Where is it?
3: 63.
0: I just got back to Tully. You want me to come join you, or you're all set?
3: No, I'll be all set here. TLC's just arriving at scene.
0: Copy that.

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2: 7065 Colebrook Road, Penobscot, welfare check. 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Number 1417.
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2: 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She's on citations.

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0: 3141 or 3142, either of you two need relief. 1418. 31's all set. Robert Adam Young, Adam Nora,
3: R-A-Y-A-A-N. Going to be Luke in front of Dewitt Center. 41's all set.
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0: 1410.
1: Units will be clear. I think 10-4 there. I'll be on 19. Contact the plane.
0: 2-14-10.
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0: 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KRG 1035. I'll be Eastern Riley.

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0: You're attached on New York, are you?
1: Hello.
0: 673-887-502.
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0: 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It's going to be Star in Glenwood.
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0: Hey, block of wood in the roadway at 46.3. You're going to be tied up with that for a while?
1: Negative.
0: Proceed.

0: Any other calls on it?
1: Just the one about a minute and a half ago.
0: 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I'm a crappy ass. 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
0: Do you mind putting that back on the board? I closed out by accident.
1: Sure.
2: Wendy's on Clinton. Vehicle just got hit. I think the other vehicle left the scene. Can you send a city unit?
1: Injuries.
2: The other car is here. They just pulled into a parking space.
1: Yes.
2: I have New York registration for you.
1: Got it.
2: Mary Adam Edward 4503, MAE 4503. I'll have the second one for you in a second.
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3: Wendy's for a property damage accident.
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0: 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Sentra's blue, Rogue is lime green. No totals, no injuries.
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0: Negative. Nothing has come in.
1: All right, we got an active fire alarm. 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There is no fire. We need to activate it and have a chief get a hold of us.
0: Receive, you have an active fire alarm at the concession stands. You just want me to pay the chief?
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1: 542 to fire control. I don't think we got any Homer school officials here. If you can reach out and make a notification, please.
0: Crazy.
2: 18-01 across.
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2: He gave me that alarm at the high school, didn't know.
3: Mercy. Eighteen-01 concession stand. If you didn't copy that,
2: copy. Thanks.

0: Fire control to 542. Just so I see, we just got the auto alarm from Syracuse time and alarm through our Aurelian.
1: All right, if you at least start the cart for it, there's no need for an activation. We just need to get key access. We're working on that.
0: Receive, I'll attach you to that. 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
1: That's permanent.
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0: 542, 564 just called in here. He doesn't have a radio. Do you have his cell phone number to be able to reach him?
1: That's Kermit.
0: Greasy, if I advise him that you'd be giving him a phone call.
1: I'll give him a call. We have school meetings here now. We should be able to...

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0: I have Tiger County on the phone. They own Monica Chrysler on one of your warrants. You would like to speak to them or just arrange the meet?
2: What was the name again?
0: Chrysler, like the vehicle. First name is Monica.
2: Okay, we'll be going to the office and check the hard copy now, right?
0: Appreciate it.

0: Hard copy is confirmed for Ms. Chrysler. 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
1: 318 is Tioga. She has to meet in Hartford.
2: Copy. Yeah, we'll meet them too halfway if they want.
1: Okay. All right.
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0: going to assign you this welfare check. 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I walk into Cayuga Medical Center asking for pills for anxiety, and she was acting strange. Last seen walking on foot, walking northbound on 281 towards the hospital, black hoodie, pink blanket, and gray sweats. 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
1: 28.
2: 37.

0: Pull into any city units, picking up pending domestic at 8 Riverview Ave. Any units able to clear?
1: 37, I'll be all set.
2: Copy. Coron, go ahead.
3: For 1421.
0: 3137. It's going to be between a male and a female. Scott Rowland. Negative weapons. It's been verbal and physical. We'll work on getting you back up from the county.
4: 1885, back him up.
0: Where is he, 18?
3: New Sister City. 8 Riverview. Apartment 201, it's a male, female, verbal, domestic. City unit 3137, me and her as well. 8 Riverview, turn patrol.
2: 37, copy.
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0: Where is he, 42?
3: 1421, disregard.

0: I'm going to assign you this larceny at Area 51. RP lost her card and has two transactions that were just made at the store. She called the store. They confirmed that the person was still there. Unknown description of the suspect.
1: 28 copies.
0: 28, would you like a county unit with you?
1: All right.

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1: 10-4.
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0: 28 to Cortland, I'll be out.
1: Where's 828?
2: Village of McGraw, Spring Street, and Clinton Street. It's a subject on a dirt bike and a subject on a moped. Dirt bike has a red shirt on, moped has a blue sweatshirt and a green beanie cap. They've been riding up and down the roads there, and also they're currently on the walking trail that runs off Spring Street and Clinton. Possibly belong at 29 Clinton Street.
3: Received.

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0: You see Ray Cole in your travels. Can you stop him?
1: Affirmative.

0: call into any city units in the area of 10 Yonge Street, taking a suspicious complaint of a female barefoot, shaved head, wearing a pink blanket. Was attempting to open the door at 15 Yonge Street. She continued on her way and is in the middle of the street walking towards West Main.
1: Yeah, it's going to be Renee Crankshot, right? You can hold that until something clears.

0: Hold on, 3118.
1: Yeah.
0: The female is now jumping in front of vehicles, heading towards 281.
2: 62 out of Groton, 11.3.
3: 17, 19.
1: Got it.

0: 28, were you ever able to make contact with Kalen Benedict when you were out there?
1: Affirmative. She said she was going to the hospital to get medication. They did not want to speak to me.

0: Or 1411, 1406.
1: Gulf Coast.
0: Walmart, A19 Benning Road. So shoplifters in custody. There are also two females that were with the male subject. They've gotten into a vehicle and have since left.
1: Yes, copy.
0: And the male they have in custody is apparently cooperative. The two females was, one of the two females was very hostile towards staff. I do not have a vehicle description at this point.
1: Recent.

0: 1411, 1406. One of these females is apparently on the sidewalk near the tree line in the middle of the lot. And kind of hovering around a small SUV, dark in color.
1: Received, and they're still in custody, correct?
0: Affirmative. He apparently is cooperative, although he did indicate he left his ID in whatever vehicle they came in.
1: Copy.

0: 1411, 1406, females near the grocery entrance smoking a cigarette on a phone, red hoodie, blue sweatpants, white female.
1: Where's that?

0: 3118, your status.
1: Temp four, I'm clearing off right now.
0: Received.
2: Second subject, black female, black and white pants, green sweatshirt. It's walking toward loss prevention. Person on the phone with her.
3: Copy.
2: Callers at the center doors. Cam.
3: Lavender to Corlin, just to confirm all three suspects are with the complainant.
2: 1411, 1406, callers with these females now. GM entrance in the center.
3: 11, copy. You can show me out.
2: First one's up.

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1: 3129, go ahead.
0: I don't have any cell service. Can you reach out to these guys and make sure none of us are lost? Been out here for 20 minutes.
1: 10-4.

0: 14061. I got two name givers for you. First name is going to be Katrina, no middle initial, last name Bowers, date of birth 9/10/81. Correction, 9/16.
1: Receive, same way.
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1: 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Stand by one.
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0: Her Katrina Bowers 9681 is in the in-house as that. However, running her NCIC returns to April L. Bowers 1114-79. No wants on either. Local address of 94 Clinton, as far as Katrina goes.
1: Let me see. I'll have two more for you here in a second.
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0: 99. Give me the name first.
1: First name, Latoya. Lincoln, Adam, Tom, Ocean, Young, Adam. Middle initial, S and Sam. Last name, Mins. Mary, Ida, Nora, Sam. Date of birth, 11-1-88.
0: And the ID.
1: 536-143-255, 536-143-255.
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0: Latoya Mims, non-driver ID, only 105 Tunnel Street, apartment 101, Snow Peace. The ID, Angelo Lavallo, valid permit, 44 Rickard A10, order of protection, protecting Sarah Ellis. Probation, yeah, no lines.
2: Thank you.

0: Meritorious testing. Nathaniel, say Oslo, 1800 tomorrow. Cincinnati is not advised of a status. TLC is in service ALS until midnight. Bridge 1011. Roll 1101, Homer 531, out of service repairs. An announcement for county miners and Virgil. It's a profound sadness as the Virgil Fire Department and District announced the passing of life member William Bill Kimball. Bill served over 45 years of service to the Virgil community as a fire department member, past chief from 1995 to 1998, and a fire commissioner. Bill also served the Cortland County area and New York State, retiring from the New York State DOT as a supervisor. Bill will be missed by the Virgil community. We're grateful and thankful for Bill's service to the Virgil Fire Department and District throughout his 45-plus years of service. Our thoughts and prayers go out to the entire Kimball family. Bill's family hold an open celebration of life at the Virgil Fire Station Sunday, tomorrow, October 11th, at 1 to 4 p.m. for any friends. The graveside services will be held on Monday, October 12th. Will be private services. Rest easy, Chief Kimball. And the test is 1750.
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0: 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Last seen going towards Fox Hollow Road.
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0: Bryce Chopper, 854-13 is a vehicle blocking the handicap spot. Car that's in the park handicap spot cannot get out. Bryce Chopper, 854-13.
1: Having?

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1: 37.
2: Right.
0: Assigning you the screening.
2: Right.
1: 29 Cortland.
0: Go ahead, 29.
1: At the PD, sending miles 70.
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0: 2017 Snyder Hill Road in Virgil.
1: So,
0: resident there is on the phone with her son. He's audible in the background making a lot of verbal threats to come out there and assault the other residents there. Be 2017 Snyder Hill Road in Virgil, more to follow. Austin Standish is the subject's name. He does drives a silver Dodge Dart. Or a work van, color gray. Unknown E2H weapons, unknown E2H drugs, or unknown weapons.
1: Read it.
2: Going
0: into 4 on the mail. 3C21. 21. You patrol that way as well, along with 3C27, 2017 Snyder Hill Road. I don't know whether the subject is intent on going there or actually is en route there. That's unknown at this point.
3: 21 receives, let me know.
4: 14, 11 to Crombie, I'll assist you with 15.
0: 2471.

0: Christina 273221, there are firearms in the residence. Austin apparently made a verbal threat that they better have a gun, they'll need it.
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1: 28.
0: 42. Taking a burg alarm at 14 Clayton Ave, the WYCA, Portland.
1: 28. 42.
2: D-team's out on it as well.
0: Received.
2: Tony, I'm going to start on the east side of the building.
1: Okay.
3: Two, seven, call. I'll be out there. Caller's address.
4: Received, sir.
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1: Go ahead.
0: They do have an audible alarm here. Did they make contact with the key holder that was going to come shut this off?
2: 28 Kellogg Road. Crown. For the unpaid amount, had a cranioplasty 6 days ago, now vomiting black emesis. 2190 Prairie 2. You're going to 28 Kellogg, room 208A. For the unknown age male with a cranioplasty 6 days ago, now vomiting black emesis. Timeout 1837.
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0: 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On scene. Can you please advise what room this is again?
1: 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It's going to be room 208. 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

0: be a property across from 6921 Route 41, Scott. The caller is reporting a subject possibly who lives at 6936 Route 41. He's cutting down trees in that parcel. Be across from 6921 Route 41.
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0: You go
1: on 1419. Okay. 19 to 58. I can advise. 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

1492 and a name of Logan. I don't see anybody by that name listed at that address. That's the name I was given. Those were Logan, so 20s male.

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0: You speak to LaToya in the lobby.
1: I heard it.

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0: Advise you of this animal complaint we have you assigned to. Caller has collected and given me. Owner has claimed the puppy.
1: Happy day. I'll close it out.

0: There's 1450 out of there, all of it but the last three. Last three again.
1: 400.

0: for EMS assist, 2832 McGraw Marathon Road. Saw an elderly male reporting, I believe his wife took a dog medication accidentally. We're having a difficult time getting information out of him. There was some background noise as well. 2832 McGraw Marathon Road. Be Marathon Ambulance District to be along shortly.
1: Okay.

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1: 2-1.
0: You're fairly close to this, too. You're along with 1421 to 2832 McGrath Maritime Road. Some argument going on between them as well.
1: Excellent. Hold it off.
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0: Mill Girl Rescue Marathon Ambulance, 2832 McGraw Marathon Road in the town of Freetown. The 69-year-old female that took dog seizure medication sometime this morning is not alert or responding per her norm. The caller states she does have Parkinson's. McGraw Rescue Marathon Ambulance, 2832 McGraw Marathon Road in the town of Freetown. For a 69-year-old female that took seizure dog medication sometime this morning, it's not responding or alert per her norm. She does have Parkinson's. It is a Charlie code. Cross streets are Clock Road and Stromer Road. Time is 1913.
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0: 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I'm responding.
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2: 1421-3C21, the female patient in this is clearly the problem. The male's cooperative with us, trying to get her dress, get her shoes on. I think she's going to be uncooperative with EMS.
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1: Appreciate it. Still strong, Rook.

0: 1651 to fire dispatch.
1: 1651, go ahead.
0: Go ahead and try to tone for a second crew to this call or start mutual aid for it at the same time. We got into an accident.
1: Receive. 1651.

0: Marathon ambulance mutual aid for 1651 that was responding to McGraw Marathon Road.
1: What?

0: Marathon Ambulance PLC, Ambulance Visually for Marathon Ambulance. Marathon Ambulance, if you're able to turn out a second crew, first rig responding to 2832 McGraw Marathon Road, got into an accident. TLC Ambulance, also start mutual aid as well. It's going to be for a 69-year-old female that took dog seizure medication this morning. It's not responding for her norm. Marathon Ambulance, potential second turnout for a crew. First ambulance responding to 2832 McGraw Marathon Road, gone into an accident. TLC ambulance visually as well. For the same address for a 69-year-old female that took seizure dog medication earlier this morning, is not responding for her norm. The Charlie code, cross streets are Clock Road and Strummer Road. Time is 19:23.
1: 14:19 in Carlin Traffic, New York.
2: 14:19.
3: 1651 to fire control. Could you also start law this way? We're going to be at McGraw Marathon Road, just south of Albro Road. Closest house number is going to be 1172.
1: Charlie Zero Lincoln 4144 CZL 4144 41 Ripley Hill.
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2: Is the second called BLS or ALS? 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
3: 1651 to Floyd on Mavax Channel. 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It's fine.
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3: 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I believe we're just south of Albro Road on McGraw Marathon.
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6: Yeah,

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1: McGraw, come in. Ambulance is about 5 seconds out.
2: God.
0: The driver's remaining with that. The medic is going on to the scene with the second ambulance. Just FYI.
2: Probably that much crazy here. 14-06. Was this a two-car or carver's here?
0: No, we're trying to ascertain that now.

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1: Fourteen zero six.
2: We believe they struck the vehicle that was being towed by a unmarked farm vehicle. Something along those lines.
3: 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They'll figure out how to get down there.

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1: Negative, no. He's contacting AAA.
0: Where's your regiment rate?
1: Pardon?
0: X-ray 3-3, Union, Adam Victor. 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
1: You've got AAA, he's been advised to contact them.

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0: We were able to get the vehicle running. He'll be clear and I'll be clear back, sir.
1: Received, sir. Vehicle's running.

0: 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He's going to be standing next to a white Subaru Forester.
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